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1: You know, it doesn't matter how many times I hear that track. I played it many moons ago on this show, and I think it's a great way to start off the Super Retro Sunday. 5 after 12 o'clock rock. It is the afternoon. Good afternoon. And I was looking that up. The Stairway to Heaven is a song by the English rock band Led Zeppelin, released on the 8th of November, 1971. Their fourth studio album, commonly known as Led Zeppelin 4, though it didn't have a title. You could always tell by there's a man carrying some sticks on his back. They made, you know, four massive albums year after year. But that's it was composed by Jimmy Page, lyrics written by singer Robert Plant, widely regarded as one of the greatest rock songs of all time. I disagree. I think it is the greatest rock song of all time. You're listening to Gary James' Super Retro Sunday. Should we change the mood just slightly from that to this? Another great record by the Hollies.

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Did you have any clue at all about that record? Yeah, no doubt that the title was She Shine Boy. It was the Humble Bums. I think, oh, do you know what? I think it was about 1970 for that particular track. And I'm just trying to think. Yes, no, I'm not thinking. It was Jerry Rafferty. We played a track from him earlier on, didn't we? In the first part of the show. And the Big Yin. Yeah? Yeah, you know who that is. The Big Yin. Do you know, I've forgotten his name. I can't believe I've forgotten his name. I'll tell you what I'm going to do. I'm going to play a track. How do I ever forget him? Billy Connolly. Good grief. I tell you what, it's going. Yeah, the old brain's going. There's no doubt about it. What are you up to today? Are you out and about? I tell you what, I hope wherever you're listening to us, and a lot of people listen all over the world, to the Gary James Show on Super Retro Sunday right here on Outreach Radio. And by the way, just in case you didn't know, if you couldn't get enough of me, I'm on a Saturday in our studio over in West End. When I follow my old buddy Steve Edwards, so we have a bit of banter around about sort of quarter to 12 o'clock. We have a little bit of banter about what we've been up to in the good old days. So hope you can join Steve on between 10 and 12 and me 12 till 2 on a Saturday afternoon.

0: Ladies and gentlemen, pumping thick, creamy dollops of loveliness into your ear holes. It's Larry James.
1: All right.

Super Retro Sunday right here on Outreach Radio. Yeah. Hope you're enjoying your music this afternoon. The Rolling Stones right there with Under My Thumb. And I, before I discovered that record, I thought it was done by Wayne Gibson and Wayne Gibson only. He did a great version of it, and I thought, yeah, it's great. And I thought, Rolling Stones, Under My Thumb. And of course, I think it was written by Mick Jagger and Keith Richards. Yeah, well, we just... Anyway, a little bit of everything, as always, on the Gary James Show, Super Retro Sunday. We're going to go back to the 70s now with a track that inspired me to go to Canada to a place called Montreal. And what a fabulous place that really is. They speak French there as well. So if you ever go, you know, brush up on your Francais, you know. And, well, I didn't mind because I speak a little bit of French, not much. You know, like a bonjour. Avez-vous une bière grande? Yeah, you know, that sort of thing. Anyway, this record, it inspired me to go to Montreal. It's a fabulous record I used to play back in the 70s when I was at a place called Fridays. And this one, it was one of the smoochy sections. Here it is, Gino Vanelli.

I was brought up with the music of the 60s, fantastic decade. And I was in the nightclubs in the 70s with all the dance music and the rock music, and that was fantastic. And then I finished up my career at the Concord Club with the fabulous 80s. And I finished at the Concord Club in 93 when the music really started to get really rubbish. And something came on the radio called rap, which George Harrison described as starting with a capital C. There we are, that's a fact. Here's some more facts for you. Picked it up again, the Great British Book of Useless Information. Let's have a look, shall we, here. The average British woman spends 1 hour and 14 minutes every week ironing her family's wardrobe. Would it just, doesn't that blister the veneer on the wood of the wardrobe? Anyway, I'm only joking. This equates to total of 2 days and 3.5 miles of material every year. Good grief. Actually, a lot of this stuff, well, you know, I lived on my own for a while because I made sure that it was all, you didn't need an iron for it. Yeah, there you go. Let's have another one, shall we? A recent survey found that You're Beautiful by James Blunt, and I think he described it himself as being really crass, is now more popular at weddings than longtime favourite Angels by Robbie Williams. Angels also featured on the top list of songs requested at funerals. Oh, well, okay. Let's have a look. Something totally different. Hampshire builder... Yeah, Graham Parker, I thought he had a band called The Room, anyway, different Graham Parker, finally solved his Rubik's Cube in 2009, 26 years after he bought it. He spent 27,400 hours working on it and suffered back and wrist problems as a result. The fastest time to solve the puzzle is 7.08 seconds. There's a method in there. You can get it on the internet that you just, and it's done. It's done. Where was I? You're listening to Super Retro Sunday. It's Gary James in the chair, and I'm going to play the next record. It means quite a lot to me. In 1978, I was working in a nightclub, and then I finished there. And then I had a bit of a romantic failure. Or as Teddy Pendergrass described it, as the love TKO. And I went to the States, and I listened to this record. I thought, that's a fantastic record. It's given me some hope for the future, and I'm going to play it for you right now. It's by Pablo Cruz, and Love Will Find a Way.

if you eat the right bread, you can fly away just like Maggie up in a hot air balloon. You know, I think I'm a lucky man. I am a lucky man because I'm going to tell you this now. I was born in the 50s, and

Jim. Hey, it's time for me to go. I've got one more track lined up before I have to say goodbye to you. But thanks so much. Thanks so much for listening to the Gary James Show. Super, super retro Sunday. I'll see you next time. Bye-bye.

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5: Yes, indeed. Good morning and welcome to the Music Man Show with me, Graham Hardy. A big thank you to Richie Lawrence for the breakfast show this morning. And we've got a good start to the day here on Outreach Radio. Coming up, we've got Arthur Connolly with Sweet Soul Music and Jimmy Cliff, I Can See Clearly Now.

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1: It's indeed Music Man's show on a Sunday with me, Graham Hardy, here on Outreach Radio, filling in for Mike Joyce. We've got a triple tracker coming up, and the first song is The Beatles with Nowhere Man, followed by Dion and the Belmonts with Run Around Sue. And then we've got Elvis Presley, You're the Devil in Disguise.

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1: Yes, if you're just tuning in, good morning and welcome to the Music Man Show with me, Graham Hardy, on Outreach Radio on a Sunday. And we've got coming up next, we've got ABBA with Angel Eyes, followed by Edison Lighthouse, Love Grows. Then it's Yvonne Elliman from the film Saturday Night Fever, If I Can't.

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1: Indeed, playing some great classics, and we've got coming up next the ABC with The Look of Love, followed by Alison Moyet and Is This Love, and then Bananarama, Robert De Niro. Whoa, whoa.

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1: You're tuned in to the Music Man Show with me, Graham Hardy, on a Sunday morning here on Outreach. And a great song there from Bananarama and Robert De Niro. Anyway, we've got Detroit Emeralds, Field of Need, followed by Blondie, Picture This, and then a great song from ELO. And we'll be back shortly.

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1: Great song there from ELO with Living Thing. Next, we got a nice disco number from Mars and Pump Up the Volume, and of course Smokey Robinson, Being With You. And then before the news and on the hour ad break, it's Black Slate, Amigo. Catch me after the break.

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2: Oh yes indeed, welcome back after the outbreak and the news on the Music Man Show on a Sunday with me, Graham Hardy, filling in for Mike Joyce. We're going to kick off with Neil Sedaka and O'Carroll, followed by Bobby V, Take Good Care of My Baby.

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1: Oh, I hope you're enjoying your Sunday morning and listening and tuning in to the Music Man Show with me, Graham Hardy, on Outreach Radio. And we've got a nice triple tracker coming up next with the classic ballad, Bobby Goldsborough and Honey. Then a nice bit of reggae from Dave and Ansel Collins with Double Barrel. And then it's Cliff and the Shadows.

0: was just
1: a... I am the magnificent. I'm back, but the shaker was so bold, most thundering, storming, sound of soul.

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1: Yes, indeed. Cliff in the Shadows with Do You Want to Dance There. Next up, we've got Barry White with Love's Theme, followed by the Bay City Rollers, Shang-a-Lang, and completing the 70s hits there, it's the Bee Gees with Staying Alive from Saturday Night Fever movie.

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1: 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Okay, Music Man Show here on Outreach with me, Graham Hardy. Next up, it's the Style Council. You're the best thing that happened to me, and something a bit different, Andrew Lloyd Webber, All I Ask of You, and then followed by Johnny Hates Jazz with

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1: Yes, indeed. Don't forget, after the show at 11, stay tuned for Gary at 11, another great show. And we've got next up, it's Gloria Gaynor, Never Can Say Goodbye. And then it's Kiki D, I Got the Music in Me. And then Dana with All Kinds of Everything.

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1: Yes, indeed, it's nearly time for me to say goodbye on the Music Man Show on a Sunday morning here on Outreach Radio, filling in for Mike Joyce. This is Graham Hardy. We've got a couple of songs to see out the show, and that is George Benson, Turn Your Love Around, and last but not least, The Ha, Hunting High and Low. Hope you enjoy the rest of your Sunday. It's been a pleasure from me, Graham, on the Music Man Show here on Outreach Radio. 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

0: this Sunday between 11 o'clock in the morning and 1 o'clock in the afternoon. It's me, Gary James, on Super Retro Sunday. Lots of great tunes from the 50s, 60s, 70s and 80s, a few true stories and a few facts from the British Book of Useless Information. So that's Sunday between 11 and 1 on Outreach Radio. Hope you can join me.
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Straight out of the 1960s, the sound of Stevie Wonder starting us off here on Super Retro Sunday with Rich on The Breakfast Show with a Difference. Welcome along. Thank you for getting up so early and sharing Sunday morning together. We're going to do mostly laid back in the first hour. There are one or two exceptions up my sleeve. We'll have to see how we go on together and whether we need to wake up. There's a clue. I think the next song is quite long, but I know I've played it for you before and you love it. It's from Alexander O'Neill, and if you were here tonight, and we'll take it right to the end of the track where he does those fantastic harmonics. I'm not going to say any more. I don't want to spoil it. And in the show, we'll have The Thought. That's not far off. Second hour, The Norm. We'll get to see if Rich can do all the gardening tips in 2 minutes. That will be a challenge, won't it? Well, we'll do the weather, and I'm sure we'll have some ideas on a shoestring. And if you're new to us, you don't know, you won't know what that is, but you'll soon find out.

Well, when that came out in the 1970s, it's around all the upbeat, screechy tracks with massive guitars from Slade, and we had Every Day. I think it was actually from a film called Flame. I'm pretty sure I'm right on that one. I'm sure you'll let me know if I'm not. Drop me a line at rich@outreachradio.co.uk. I just love being corrected. Let's do the thought for the day. It's from Joe, and it's quite short but poignant. Be sure your sins will find you out. And I have a little story. I go down and attend my father and mother's grave. I've been doing a bit of watering at the moment because it's been so dry. And the watering cans lie next to the water fountain. And scratched on them in sort of chalky white paint is, "Don't steal me, God is watching you. Don't steal me, God is watching you." What a world we live in. But it did make me laugh. And maybe, just maybe, it would make potential thief think twice. Yeah, maybe. Now, I think we played this quite recently on the show, but Mandy, believe it or not, it is Mandy, yes, I just do not, has been in touch, and she says, "Could you just spin that lovely song by 10cc again for me? It's called After Me, and it's I'm Mandy, Fly Me. I can do that for you."

Welcome to Outreach Radio and Outreach Gold simultaneously here on Sunday morning. It's so good to have your company, and in particular, Paul. He's a regular listener on Catch Up. Sometimes he listens live if his lovely dogs wake him up, and they are Benji and Bertie. You've probably heard they feature quite a bit on the show, and they've been saying, oh, could that Rich play a bit of class? So I've just done that, Paul. For Freddie Mercury and Montserrat, Cabaret was for you, and of course it was Barcelona. I love Barbara Dixon. I think she's an absolutely fabulous artist. I think she retired. I may or may not be wrong on that one, but I think she retired just recently. And I was due to interview her with Outreach Radio at the Wickham Festival a few years back, but it didn't happen because we got washed out. This was a massive hit for her. She had quite a few, and it was written by Alan Tarney, I think, and it's definitely got the Tarney sound. I'm sure you're going to love it, but it's a bit goey for this time of the morning. I did warn you that I might try and wake you up.

0: Sunday between 11 o'clock in the morning and 1 o'clock in the afternoon. It's me, Gary James, on Super Retro Sunday. Lots of great tunes from the 50s, 60s, 70s and 80s, a few true stories and a few facts from the British Book of Useless Information. So that's Sunday between 11 and 1 on Outreach Radio. 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
2: Certainly is, and we do all different styles on this breakfast show. You had a bit of Aqua there before the break and Dr. Jones. And then Lisa and Cult Jam is coming up right now with Let the Beat Hit Him. If you think I've forgotten Ideas on a Shoestring, I did. I've remembered it now, so we'll have those in just a mo.
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Well, that's for a fantastic couple who listen on Catch Up outside our area, and they are in Plymouth, and it is Steve and Ella, and that track was for you, How About Us, from Champagne. Now, ideas on the shoestring. You know that I just love going to the beach, and if you go about it with just a little bit of care, make sure that the tides are right and you don't try and swim when the tide is going out. Beware of jellyfish there around because it's been so warm, but apart from that, you could have a good time. Make sure you put your sunscreen on. Yep, you can get caught out on that as well. I sound a bit like a health and safety advert, don't I? But there are all things to avoid. If you do that and you cycle there or walk to the beach, if you're

because it's been so warm. But apart from that, you could have a good time. Make sure you put your sunscreen on. Yep, you can get caught out on that as well. I sound a bit like a health and safety advert, don't I? But they're all things to avoid. If you do that and you cycle there or walk to the beach if you're able, or you use the bus scheme for £3 for a single journey, it can be really cheap. So we're really interested, aren't we, in ideas on a shoestring. There'll be more in the second hour of the show. Do stay tuned, and we've got Boys Town Gang now, and Can't Take My Eyes Off You.

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And it's Rich here with The Breakfast Show with a Difference. Don't go away. We've got absolutely loads of good music in the second hour of the show. We'll be doing the gardening tips, see if Rich can get them into 2 minutes. We'll do more ideas on the shoestring and we'll look at that weather as well for you. But if you're waiting for your classics, you need to hop over now to Outreach Classical, where Colin is waiting to present that fabulous show of his, which is the highways and byways of classical music. I'll let him tell you what it's all about. Let's get to the second half of the show with Carly Simon and Coming Around Again.

0: the temperature continues to reach 36, 37, 38 degrees, what's the coolest thing we could do here at Outreach? 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

Well, that's going out to the family in Woolston who regularly listen to my show. Thank you so much to Danny and her family. And I know that your mum absolutely adores that Taylor Dane track and Tell It to My Heart. And it's a brilliant one, isn't it, to start our upbeat hour here on Outreach Radio and Outreach Gold simultaneously. It's like a miracle of radio science, isn't it? Now, before Rich gets carried away, you've got the gardening tips to look forward to in about 10 minutes time. And we'll see if he can get them into 2 minutes. We'll be doing some more ideas on a shoestring, thanks to you. Keep them coming at rich@outreachradio.co.uk, and I'm sure we'll have time to look at the weather. I expect it'll be scorching, as per normal. This is the scorching track. It's Spandau Ballet and Gold.

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1: Gardening hints and tips with Rich.
2: Well, the gardening news is still dominated by the hose ban, which is likely to go on for some time. So we really do need to conserve water. Make sure that your butt lines... That sounds awful. I get jokes about that all the time, believe you me, particularly from Paul. But make sure the gutters that feed any rainwater that comes down, and we're hoping and praying there will be more of it, it will get into your butts if they are not clogged up with debris. So make sure they are clear. And also, you can put out your weed bins, anything at all, even buckets, to capture water from the atmosphere. And the dews as well are a good thing. I'll come on to that in a moment with the grass. But also, you can use your wastewater. Just make sure that there's not too much washing up liquid in it. And don't put it on succulents or plants that are likely, like daisies and magnolias, things like that, that are a bit more susceptible. Yeah, marigolds, I should have said, before you ring. Anyway, let's go back to the grass. Most of it looks like it's died off. Please don't panic, because grass is very, very hardy and it will come back. And don't be tempted to water in the middle of the day or something like that, even from your watering can, because it's likely to cause it to burn even more. What you can do is just sprinkle a bit of loam on it. That's very fine soil. You can get it in all good gardening centres. And with your rose on your watering can, you can soak that in and it will help nourish the grass. That's from BBC Gardeners World, from David Horrin, actually. He's a good guy. I met him at Bewley. Yes, we'll probably be there next year. So keep listening to Outreach Radio and Outreach Gold to find out what's going on. I think that's it. Yes, I've done it in 2 minutes. Oh, but if you are vulnerable or you feel that that might be the case, do go to Southern Water's website where you can find out if you are exempt from the hosepipe ban. That's worth checking out. This is Paul Simon and You Can Call Me Al. I've been meaning to play this for quite a few weeks, and this is for a great friend of mine down there in Dorchester, and it's for Clive and also for his other half, Maxine.

It's the sound of Phil Collins and Against All Odds, and I'm such a kind DJ here on Outreach Radio and Outreach Gold. I put that in for Steve and Ella because I have a feeling they weren't up in the first hour of the show. So that song was for you, and thank you for all your positive comments about the show. It really makes a difference here at Outreach. We're really grateful. Just keep on listening and tell your friends about The Breakfast Show with a Difference. Let's do some 1990s now, and this track, I think, is almost no singing. I think it's an instrumental. I have a feeling it is. Let's wait and find out. It's from Orbital and it's called Chime.

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9: It is indeed, and it's time for more ideas on a shoestring. 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It will be cool, and they will learn stuff, and mostly it's free. If you can afford the train trip up to London, the major museums in London are all free as well, and you can have a good day out as well on a shoestring. Thank you so much for that, Joy. Yeah, we really love things that don't cost much money here. We really have to tighten our belts, don't we, at the moment? It's quite difficult for most of us. I think we need to have some belief, don't you? Yeah, this next song is utterly brilliant for that. It's from the marvelous Cher, and it's called Believe.

Well, we could certainly get lost in music here on Outreach Radio and Outreach Gold. Welcome along to The Breakfast Show with a Difference. My name is Rich. It's super to have your company this morning. And it's thanks to Roy out there for reminding me. Yes, he got in touch on richoutreachradio.co.uk and he said, what about the weather, Rich? You promised that to us on the top of the hour. So here it is. It's going to be warm today. Highs of 25, lows of around about 15. Slightly lower than what we have been used to, and a small chance of precipitation. I never thought I would say this on air and on the show, but let's have a bit more rain. Let's ask our maker for a bit more rain. We really need it, don't we, in the gardens. I've got a fabulous track for you now. Bucks the trend a bit for this time in the morning because we're normally really, really upbeat. But this song is thoughtful and incredibly melodic. It's from the Alan Parsons Project, and it's called Eye in the Sky.

Beach Radio and Outreach Gold, and in particular for Chris up there on Hartney Whitney, or in Hartney Whitney, I should say, and the congregation of St. John's that helps him a great deal. He's been going through a tough time, so he loves Barry White. So there you go, a really good track, Chris, from Barry White. Can't get enough of your love, babe. And also for Ollie on our team, who lives in the same village and goes to the same church, St. John's. Yep, there we are. Our next song and penultimate song of the show is from Australia, the New Seekers. They were massive in the 1970s, and this song got hijacked by an advert for a drink. I wonder if you can guess what it is when you hear the song.

Well, all of the lyrics are very laudable, but I think you got it right. If you just think about the real thing, they change the words to that. And then you've got the answer to our little conundrum, which we set ourselves just a few moments ago. What drink was in the advert? That's almost the end of our time together. I can't believe where 2 hours has gone. But if you want to stay with me, why not hop over to Outreach Classical now? I've got to hotfoot even to the studios, but it's just over the corner of the studio complex. Actually, don't worry, I haven't got to run very far. And I'll be presenting a fabulous show of gospel, all types of gospel. We call it the Songs of Worship. And I'll also be telling you at some point in the show where we're going live and what church we're going to. It could be just down the road from you, and that will be at 10 o'clock. If you remain here, it's Graham in for Mike. I've talked to Mike and he's feeling a bit better, so he may be back soon. But his fabulous music is in the great care of Graham. 50s, 60s, 70s and 80s you've got to look forward to after the break. It'll be absolutely superb. Stay Outreach, won't you? And tell your friends all about us. And more importantly, stay safe in the week ahead.

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0: the temperature continues to reach 36, 37, 38 degrees, what's the coolest thing we could do here at Outreach? 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
3: Andy Burnham officially becomes leader of the Labour Party today. He's making a major speech later. Ben Monte has more.
4: In the speech, Mr. Burnham will pledge to fix the big things that politics has neglected. He also says he'll put people and places at the heart of what they'll do. While his cabinet hasn't been confirmed, Ed Miliband, Shabana Mahmood and Yvette Cooper are all tipped to be his top choice for Chancellor.
3: FIFA say they're weighing up their options after the Argentina team held up a banner-laying claim to the Falkland Islands after beating England in the World Cup semi-final. Yesterday, Downing Street back to probe into the matter. US President Donald Trump's hit out at America's election system, continuing to claim he should have won the 2020 votes. In an address to the nation, he says that China and the deep state have been meddling in their elections. And a less invasive treatment for prostate cancer could be as effective as radiotherapy in a prostatectomy, but with fewer side effects. Only two out of almost 3,500 men died from prostate cancer 10 years after receiving the therapy. For On Radio News Hub, I'm Frankie Hersine.

0: the temperature continues to reach 36, 37, 38 degrees, what's the coolest thing we could do here at Outreach? 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
4: Andy Burnham officially becomes leader of the Labour Party today. He's making a major speech later. Ben Monte has more.
5: In the speech, Mr. Burnham will pledge to fix the big things that politics has neglected. He also says he'll put people and places at the heart of what they'll do. While his cabinet hasn't been confirmed, Ed Miliband, Shabana Mahmood and Yvette Cooper are all tipped to be his top choice for Chancellor.
4: FIFA say they're weighing up their options after the Argentina team held up a banner laying claim to the Falkland Islands after beating England in the World Cup semi-final. Yesterday, Downing Street back to probe into the matter. US President Donald Trump's hit out at America's election system, continuing to claim he should have won the 2020 vote. In an address to the nation, he says that China and the deep state have been meddling in their elections. And a less invasive treatment for prostate cancer could be as effective as radiotherapy in a prostatectomy, but with fewer side effects. Only two out of almost 3,500 men died from prostate cancer 10 years after receiving the therapy. For On Radio News Hub, I'm Frankie Hersine.

0: the temperature continues to reach 36, 37, 38 degrees, what's the coolest thing we could do here at Outreach? 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

0: the temperature continues to reach 36, 37, 38 degrees, what's the coolest thing we could do here at Outreach? 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

0: the temperature continues to reach 36, 37, 38 degrees, what's the coolest thing we could do here at Outreach? 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

0: the temperature continues to reach 36, 37, 38 degrees, what's the coolest thing we could do here at Outreach? 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
3: The temperature continues to reach 36, 37, 38 degrees. What's the coolest thing we could do here at Outreach? 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
4: Andy Burnham officially becomes leader of the Labour Party today. He's making a major speech later. Ben Monte has more.
5: In the speech, Mr. Burnham will pledge to fix the big things that politics has neglected. He also says he'll put people and places at the heart of what they'll do. While his cabinet hasn't been confirmed, Ed Miliband, Shabana Mahmood and Yvette Cooper are all tipped to be his top choice for Chancellor.
4: FIFA say they're weighing up their options after the Argentina team held up a banner-laying claim to the Falkland Islands after beating England in the World Cup semi-final. Yesterday, Downing Street backed a probe into the matter. US President Donald Trump's hit out at America's election system, continuing to claim he should have won the 2020 vote. In an address to the nation, he says that China and the deep state have been meddling in their elections. And a less invasive treatment for prostate cancer could be as effective as radiotherapy in a prostatectomy, but with fewer side effects. Only 2 out of almost 3,500 men died from prostate cancer 10 years after receiving the therapy. For On Radio News Hub, I'm Frankie Hersine.

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0: the temperature continues to reach 36, 37, 38 degrees, what's the coolest thing we could do here at Outreach? 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

0: the temperature continues to reach 36, 37, 38 degrees, what's the coolest thing we could do here at Outreach? 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
1: As the temperature continues to reach 36, 37, 38 degrees, what's the coolest thing we could do here at Outreach? 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

0: the temperature continues to reach 36, 37, 38 degrees, what's the coolest thing we could do here at Outreach? 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

opening up this afternoon's Drive Time, China in your hand here on Hampshire's Outreach Radio. Good afternoon, welcome along. It's Drive Time, where yours take me through till 7 o'clock on this Tuesday. Hope you're having a good day wherever you are across the region, wherever you're locked in. Some great music to see you home nicely. In a little while anyway, because I know most of you not out of the office or wherever you're working for another hour or so, but don't worry, good music still to come.

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Next up, KWS. Please don't go.

Got to tell you, I love this one. Chocolate Puma, I Want to Be With You. Now, if you like your dance music, do tune into our sister station called Outreach Dance. We have got some absolutely amazing dance music shows on that station. If you'd like to find out more, have a look at outreachdance.co.uk. Have a look at the schedule. I think you will be very pleasantly surprised by what you see, if you don't already know. Some very big name DJs on there, global DJs, as well as some local DJs as well, all playing you the absolute finest in dance music 24/7. What can I tell you? Next up, Nelly Furtado and Zero Assoluto.

gotta tell you, love that one. Nelly Furtado and Zero Assoluto, and All Good Things Come to an End. Just around approaching 4:30. Gonna go into a quick message break. I'll be back on the other side with Rosé and Bruno Mars.

0: you're going out this Saturday and you need some music to get you in the mood, then join me, Carl, for Are You Ready to Party? It's on between 5 and 7, and it's a selection of soul from the 60s, disco from the 70s, and club music from the 80s, with a few other random tracks thrown in for good measure. I hope to see you this Saturday at 5 o'clock for Are You Ready to Party?
1: 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What's the coolest thing we could do here at Outreach? 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

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Aperta. Outreach Radio, your truly local radio station on this Tuesday afternoon. Now Charlotte's in the office, so I'm going to be dragging her into the studio in a minute. Not going to have to drag her, really. But she'll be popping in a moment to tell you all about some of the events that we're going to be attending and broadcasting from over the next month or so. But first of all, I'm going to play you a couple of songs. First, this one from Olivia Rodrigo, currently sitting at number 4 in the charts. Stupid song.

0: Gym Class Heroes and Cookie Jar. Now, I did say I was going to get Charlotte into the studio in a moment, but she happens to be on the phone, so I will grab her when she's finished talking on the phone. But in the meantime, I have got an absolutely amazing local artist for you next. I do not get tired of playing these guys' songs. It's a local band by the name of Myriad, and this is a track called Better Off Without You.
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0: Richard Ashcroft and a song for the lovers. And before that, you had local artist for this hour by the name of Myriad, a track called Better Off Without You.
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0: Radio. Right, Charlotte's going to be popping in just a moment. She's off the phone now. But before that, I'm going to play you The Harbours. This is called 24.

0: The Harbours. And 24 is the name of the track. Now, I'm joined in the studio by our very own Charlotte Neal. Hello, Charlotte.
1: Hello.
0: She's going to tell us a little bit about what's going on with our local events and stuff. So let me find a nice little bed to put that on the back of. What about this? No, I'll play that later. Oh, no, not that one. That's the opener to the to a completely different radio show.
1: And this is how you know it's live.
0: Do you know what? This is live radio. Let's try... Do you know what? I don't think we've got a backing track long enough to talk over. I think I found one. There we go. Let's give that a try.
1: Oh, love it. There we go.
0: So, Charlotte, please tell us, what are we up to here on Outreach Radio for the next month or so?
1: Oh, we're very busy, you know. It's a very exciting one. Obviously, as you know, we've been, do you know what? Just backtrack. We've been up in BBC Garden as well this year. Lovely.
0: That was good, wasn't it?
1: It was great. We were, of course, at the New Forest Show just recently, just a week ago. And all in just September alone, we have this. We've got, and I'll give all the details shortly, but just to run it off to begin with, we've got Piku, the charity who you might be very familiar with. If you've tuned in to us every day of every year, we go and support them year on year. They're fantastic, incredible, incredible charity to support. 5th of September.
0: That is the Paediatric Intensive Care Unit in Southampton University Hospital. And they do an absolutely amazing job. Myself, Sean O'Brien and Mike Joyce were privileged enough to be taken for a tour around there to see where some of the fundraising that goes on and the money that we at Outreach Radio help them raise goes into buying equipment for young people. And when I say young people, we're talking from babies onwards in this intensive care unit in the hospital. And the money that's raised that helps them is vital to buying some of that equipment, some really, really expensive equipment they need to look after these young lives. But they do such a good job there. It was heart-wrenching, I've got to tell you. We left there quite emotional, but we learnt a lot, and we realised just how important the work that we do here on Outreach Radio to support them is. So, the 5th of September, Charlotte, is that?
1: 5th of September,

0: We left there quite emotional, but we learned a lot, and we realised just how important the work that we do here on Arrow Trade to support them is. So, the 5th of September, Charlotte, is that?
1: 5th of September, and you're absolutely right, it's so important. So if there's anything that you can do to support them as well, please do, because they are a fantastic charity. And all the details that we say today will go across our social medias in the coming weeks as well, so make sure you're following us on there as well to keep up to date.
0: Are you following us on social media? 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
1: There we go.
0: There we go. Plug.
1: The next one we have lined up is the Romsey Show, which is the 12th of September. So what, just a week later, I think. So busy as you like. Again, one that we attend every year, I believe we have, haven't we, pretty much? Well, the last few years at least. And we love it. And this year, I think we've got some very exciting things lined up. It's a very special one for us. We're taking that next step at the Romsey Show. So if you are attending, please do pop on over and say hi to us. We will have all our banners and bits and pieces, so you'll be able to spot us very nicely. And tickets are available if you fancy attending and coming along. It's a lovely day out. If farming, agriculture and all the other jazz in between is right up your street, then this is the perfect
0: event for you. It's a good one, isn't it?
1: It is
0: a good one.
1: We
0: love that one.
1: Definitely. And if the weather holds out like it is, it's going to be even better. And then after that,
0: carry on. I'm just playing here while she's talking.
1: And then the final one is Walk the Testway, which is another familiar one, I'm sure, to yourselves that we attend every year. Yourselves can get involved. If you fancy putting yourself up for a challenge, I feel like I'm in the zone now. If you like putting yourself up for the challenge, you can get involved. Head over to the website. If you want to go on a mission of running, and you love your running, you love putting yourself to the test.
0: Running or walking?
1: Running or walking, actually. Running or walking. I think it's more walking than running, but if you fancy running, you can. Just make it put you through some extra pressure there. You can get involved. It's September the 27th, so we would be there as well with all our banners and everything else. Getting you through it, and anyone that does get involved, we will be more than happy to interview as well. So if you are one of the ones that maybe is already taking part, you've already signed yourself up, braced yourself, then you can come on over, say hi, have a little bit of a chat with us, and we'll get all the we'll talk about your experiences and everything else in between. It's a lovely one. We just love supporting the community, so all of these are very much, especially that one and Piku, really just community.
0: Now if you check out the website walkthetestway.org, I think it is,
1: yes.
0: Or just Google Walk the Testway. You can register if you want to walk or run to raise money for your chosen charity. So you pick your charity, you register, you find your sponsors and supporters, you do the walk on the day. We'll catch up with you if you're up for it. We can have a little chat with you before the walk to find out about the charity that you're looking at supporting.
1: Yep.
0: So we'll be doing some interviews in early September, I think. And we'll also try and catch up with you on the day. We'll be there when people are walking through the finish line, and we can catch up with you, find out how did the walk go and how much did you raise for charity, and just the wonderful work that every person that takes part in this, and a lot of people join in with it. So an awful lot of people, which is really good. And they support some amazing charities that we've learned about here on Outreach Radio. I would urge you to check out Walk the Testway, register yourself, or maybe get your friends or get your colleagues together at work and do it together as a group.
1: Yeah.
0: And raise money for the charities that you would like to support.
1: Absolutely. Said it perfectly. No, please do. And it informs us as well of any other charities out there. It's just nice to make people aware of what's going on in their little communities. So there you go. Those are the three biggest ones. Of course, we will have others that are coming your way, but those are the top ones.
0: They're the main ones. Oh, thank you so much, Charlotte, for telling everyone about that.
1: You're very welcome. Thank you for having me on.
0: That's all right. No worries. We're going to get back into the music. What have we got next? We've got the Divine Comedy and Sash coming up for you before we go into the news, not news, into the ads at 5 o'clock. And then I have got Five Decades at 5 for you. I'm going to play you 5 songs that were number one on this day across 5 decades coming up at 5 o'clock. Catch you on the other side.

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Absolutely marvellous, taking you back to 1964. Since today is the 4th of August, I'm playing you songs that were number one on this very day on the 4th of August. And in 1964, it was, of course, the Beatles and I Want to Hold Your Hand. Now, 10 years later, in 1974, number one on this very day was George McRae and Rock Your Baby.

absolutely marvellous track from George McRae, Rock Your Baby, number one on this very day back in 1974. Now, if you like your classic hits, do tune into our sister station, Outreach Gold, which plays music from the 1960s, 70s and 80s. You can find them on 1557 AM, that's 193 metres, on the medium wave band, but also on DAB Plus across Hampshire, online and on the website outreachgold.co.uk. While I'm sat here in the studios in Chandler's Ward doing Drive Time here on Outreach Radio, Ray is sat in the studio over in West End doing Drive Time on Outreach Gold. Do check them out, and do check him out, because they play some absolutely fantastic music, I'm telling you. Now, a song that I've got to tell you, sadly, still reminiscent today. Number one on this day back in 1984 was Frankie Goes to Hollywood and Two Tribes.

Number one on this day back in 1984, Frankie Goes to Hollywood and Two Tribes. A song that pains me to say is still just as relevant today as it was back in 1984. Do we never learn? Anyway, I'm not going to rant on about that now. I'm going to move on to the next song, which was number one back in 1994. On this very day was Wet, Wet, Wet and Love Is All Around.

Oh, what a great song, Wet Wet Wet, and Love Is All Around here on Hampshire's Average Radio, bringing us to the end of our five decades at five for today on this Tuesday evening. Next up, I've got something for you which is not from the 80s, but it's all about being acceptable in the 80s. It's Calvin Harris.

0: Calvin Harris and Acceptable in the 80s here on Hampshire's Outreach Radio. Good evening, welcome along. It's Drive Time Reels taking 3 till 7 with some great music to see you home on this Tuesday evening. And next up, I have got lined up for you Ellie Goulding and Four Seasons.
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0: If you're going out this Saturday and you need some music to get you in the mood, then join me, Carl, for Are You Ready to Party? It's on between 5 and 7, and it's a selection of soul from the 60s, disco from the 70s, and club music from the 80s, with a few other random tracks thrown in for good measure. I hope to see you this Saturday at 5 o'clock for Are You Ready to Party?
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That's Steps and Chain Reaction here on Hampshire's Average Radio. Now, next up, I've got a local artist for this hour, an absolutely fantastic local artist. I think he hails from the Portsmouth side of things. And this is an artist by the name of Diane.

How nice is that? Our local artist for this hour by the name of Dael and a track called Atlas. Now, I am going to step up the tempo a bit as we are approaching 6 o'clock, and I have got Sophus Ellis-Bexler for you, followed by, if I can squeeze it in, Alex Gordino and Crystal Waters here on Hampshire's Outreach Radio.

as the temperature continues to reach 36, 37, 38 degrees, what's the coolest thing we could do here at Outreach? 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

Adam and the Ants, Stand and Deliver here on Hampshire's Irish Radio. We're into the final hour of today's Drive Time on this Tuesday evening. Hope you had a good day wherever you are. And I'm going to see you home until 7 o'clock with some great music still to come. Next up, we've got Mud and the Cat Cryptin.

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Drive Time Radio is taking you through till 7 o'clock this evening. And next up, I've got the Backstreet Boys for you with Quit Playing Games With My Heart.

Oh, what a great track, The Corals there. And Pass It On. Now, next up, a track that we've been playing for a few weeks on promo, which I think is a great track from The Script, and it's called The Crowd Was Singing Wonderwall.

0: the temperature continues to reach 36, 37, 38 degrees, what's the coolest thing we could do here at Outreach? 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

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And next up, I've got Hazy Fantasy and Shiny Shiny.

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1: This is the

Corona and Rhythm of the Night here on Hampshire's Outreach Radio. Now, if you like your dance music, do tune into our sister station, Outreach Dance, which is broadcasting dance music 24 hours a day. If you'd like to find out what kind of things are going on Outreach Dance, do take a look at outreachdance.co.uk. Have a look at the schedule. I think you will be pleasantly surprised by some of the absolutely amazing DJs and music that we've got going on that station. Now, speaking of dance music, going to wind it back to the, late 80s, early 90s, in fact, rave era to one from the guy called Gerald, and this is Voodoo Ray.

Madonna and American Pie here on Outreach Radio. Now, next up, I have got a fantastic local artist for this hour. And they go by the name of Mantra Fox, albeit I'm a month late playing it. Well, not really. It's been in our system for a little while. But it's a brilliant track. It's called 4th of July. This is a local artist called Mantra Fox.

Oh, what a brilliant track there from local artist by the name of Mantra Fox. Now it's time for me to get out of here. It's almost 7 o'clock and I'll be back tomorrow for more Drive Time from 4 o'clock, of course. But coming up straight after me at 7 o'clock is our very own Steve Ridout, and he's going to turn it up. If you like your indie music, keep it locked to Outreach. I'll catch you tomorrow.

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3: Andy Burnham officially becomes leader of the Labour Party today. He's making a major speech later. Ben Monte has more.
4: In the speech, Mr. Burnham will pledge to fix the big things that politics has neglected. He also says he'll put people and places at the heart of what they'll do. While his cabinet hasn't been confirmed, Ed Miliband, Shabana Mahmood and Yvette Cooper are all tipped to be his top choice for Chancellor.
3: FIFA say they're weighing up their options after the Argentina team held up a banner-laying claim to the Falkland Islands after beating England in the World Cup semi-final. Yesterday, Downing Street backed a probe into the matter. US President Donald Trump's hit out at America's election system, continuing to claim he should have won the 2020 vote. In an address to the nation, he says that China and the deep state have been meddling in their elections. And a less invasive treatment for prostate cancer could be as effective as radiotherapy in a prostatectomy, but with fewer side effects. Only two out of almost 3,500 men died from prostate cancer 10 years after receiving the therapy. For On Radio News Hub, I'm Frankie Hersine.

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1: Just to confirm, it is the 4th of August, 2026. It's not July. Where that news bulletin came from. Apologies for that. Here we are, 4th of August, live for Turn It Up. 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Ready? Let's go.

0: Well, thank you very much to Oz for the last few hours. He's back tomorrow at 4 p.m. Welcome now to Turn It Up on Outreach Radio. Steve Ridd out here with a load of new tunes. Like that, Mystery Jets. They play the Wedgwood Rooms in Southsea on the 27th of November. That's the new song from them. It's called Flea Joint. 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

0: 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What do you think of the tunes tonight? What do you think of it so far? This is Yard Act. 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

Outreach Radio. Turn it up. Playing Desperately Seeking Suki. And that's called Sour. For that Yard Act, you're going to need a little music. Title track from their new album, which is out now. Yard Act play Southampton Guildhall on Tuesday, the 24th of November. Should be good. This is Over Mono. Night in Shining Prada.

so sad, but I love it. Over Mono and John Joseph Holt. Night in Shining Prada. 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

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Not too many gigs because it is August, but here's a few. The 1865 in Southampton tomorrow, they've got Biohazard, then Thursday the 6th, it's Fallout Boy, tribute to Fallout Boy, and hey look, Friday the 7th, it's Plug In Maybe, a tribute to Muse. We don't just throw this show together, you know. Alright, it was a coincidence. The Railway Inn on Friday, it's Body Crisis, then Friday the 14th, it's Industry Plant. The Brook in Southampton, Saturday the 8th, it's the Wild Hearts. Joiners closed for the summer. And the Wedgwood Rooms in Southsea, Friday, Shadow Play. And then on the 11th, it's Psych Unit. And looking way ahead to the 1st of October at the Wedgwood Rooms, it is Man, Woman, Chainsaw. I wonder if that's sold out already, because it's all about Man, Woman, Chainsaw at the moment. The new album is out on Friday. And here they are. This is Get Up and Dance.

That's our classic indie hit for tonight. The one old song on the show is Belle and Sebastian and Dog on Wheels. And before that, it was Man, Woman, Chainsaw, Get Up and Dance. New album Cannonball's out on Friday, and they play the Wedge Rooms in October. Outreach Radio, Steve Red out here with Turn It Up. New music again now. This is The Editors, back with a new song, The Rush. Turn It Up.

upcoming albums Surface, Echo and Sound. It'll be their 8th album, released on the 30th of October. Editors on Turn It Up on Outreach Radio. 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

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Shows appear just after midnight, on the day after their broadcast. 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This is Knights from Winchester and his new single, Bite the Night. Yeah, yeah, yeah. 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

Nights and Bright the Night, and then Blossoms, Me, Me and Love from their forthcoming album Songs from the Wedding Cake, which is out on October the 2nd, and Bieber Doobie's new song, new album Pylon, is out on September the 18th. This is the latest single from it. 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

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Can we squeeze two more songs in? I think we can.

Feeble Little Horse, new single Rewind. And that's it for me for tonight. I'm Steve Ridout. This has been Turn It Up. Thanks for listening. Have a great week. And I'll leave you with something new from Fat Dog. Cancel Me. I'm Tired.

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10: 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As the temperature continues to reach 36, 37, 38 degrees, what's the coolest thing we could do here at Outreach? 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
11: 1984. Hello and a very good evening to you. Matt Aldous here, keeping you company, taking you through until 7. This is Retro Rewind, part of your Super Retro Sunday. Today, we've got 2 hours of 1984. It can't get much better than that, can you? The hits and the history. Kicking off, Julian Lennon, Too Late for Goodbyes. Someone get him a harmonica.

Julian Lennon Too Late for Goodbyes. Oh, I think he's forgotten the words. Oh, dear. Well, hello and welcome along. This is going to be a good 2 hours. You don't want to go anywhere else. 2 hours of 1984, 32 years ago. All of these songs that you're going to hear tonight in these 2 hours are from the charts in 84, 32 whole years ago. 42 odd years ago. It's making you feel older and older, isn't it? Anyway, I hope you're all well. Hope you had a good week. Trying to keep cool. I know, it's tough. It's not going to be very good tomorrow. Try and keep cool if you can. Anyway, stay with me till 7 if you can. We've got some great stuff coming. Let me just read out some of the artists you are likely to hear from 1984 tonight. Chaka Khan, Wham, Spandau Ballet, Thompson Twins, Miami Sound Machine, Denise Williams, Laura Branigan, Cyndi Lauper, Hazel Dean, Frankie Goes to Hollywood, Madonna, Murray Head as well. As well as that, we have news headlines, we have the history, the top tens of everything. Who was born? What famous royal was born in 1984? What was the Christmas number one in 84? Who supported Eurovision in the UK in 84? All these very, very important things you really, really do need to know. And try and think back what it was doing for you. What were you doing in 84? Were you even born? That makes me feel old if you weren't. Did you pass your driving test? Get married? Get your first job? Hopefully all these memories will come back to you. Nick Kershaw continues, I won't let the sun go down on me.

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Hazel Dean. Wherever I do, wherever I go. Nick Kershaw, I won't let the sun go down on me. Spandau Ballet as well. Only when you leave. Hello, good evening. Matthew Aldous here. Thank you for your company. This is Retro Rewind, part of your Super Retro Sunday that we do all day, every Sunday, here on Outreach Radio, simulcasting on Outreach Gold as well. Hope I'm finding you well. 42 years ago, we're back tonight to 1984. An absolutely fab year for music. The top 10 best-selling singles. I don't know if I'm a lover of all of these, though. What were you going out to buy? At number 10, Ray Parker Jr., Ghostbusters. Pretty obvious that's going to be in the top 10, as that was a huge film of the year. At Wham, Freedom at 9. At 8, who bought this? Who went out and bought this on a 7-inch single? Black Lace, Agadoo. Oh, yeah, I can see a few hands there. Embarrassing. Hello, Lionel Richie at 7. At 6, Wham, Last Christmas, Everything She Wants, double A-side. That was the Christmas number one for 1984. Almost. Not quite. It was pipped to the post by the best-selling single of 1984. It would have been number one if it wasn't for that. And you know what I'm talking about. At 5, Careless Whisper, George Michael. Good year for him, really. Wham and George Michael. Frankie Goes to Hollywood at 4 and 3. We had Two Tribes, which is coming up soon, and we had Relax as well at 3. 2, Stevie Wonder, I Just Called to Say I Love You, and the best-selling single of 1984, the charity single, Do They Know It's Christmas, from Band Aid. Okay, we have great stuff to play in 84. We have Queen, Phil Collins. We had Julian Lennon. We've got his dad coming up, posthumous hit from John Lennon a bit later on. Phil Oakey and Giorgio Moroder coming up. Talk Talk, The Cars, and we have The Stranglers as well. Plus, Howard Jones. Continuing our great look at 1984, like to get to know you well. From 42 years ago.

0: You Just Don't Care. Alison Moyet, a very powerful invisible. You know what? She refuses to sing that these days on concerts. I don't know why. Does all the rest. I mean, personally for me, I think that's her best song, and I think it's brilliant. Head for that. Howard Jones, Like to Get to Know You Well. Right, what was going on in 1984, 42 years ago? Ronald Reagan won the US elections in 84. British Parliament approves the new GCSE exams in schools to replace the old O-level and CSEs to start in 1988, but it was approved back in 84. Publication of the Yuppie Handbook. I had one of those. Yeah, you believe that. You believe anything. Draws attention to the young, upwardly mobile professional, one of the defining icons of the mid-1980s. You remember the yuppie, don't you? File of fax in one hand, giant phone in the other. Not quite Dom Jolly size, but not far off. The miners' strike, which started earlier in the year, spread to 100 pits. The miners reject NUM Executive Committee's recommendation not to cross picket lines. Robert Maxwell bought Mirror Group newspapers, and Jane Torville and Christopher Dean are awarded 59 perfect scores of 6. Bolero, wasn't it? Oh, that tune. You never get that out of your head. Fat, lovely tune. The 23rd Olympic Games are held in Los Angeles and are boycotted by the Soviet bloc, with the exception of Romania, Iran and Libya, in retaliation for the US boycott of the Moscow Olympics in 1980. Britain won 5 gold medals. Prince Harry was born in 1984. Elton John got married. Yes. And recording TV onto videotape was legalised. If you were recording anything on videotape before 1984, it was illegal. How could you police that? Anyway, Apple Mac was launched in 84. Virgin Atlantic Airways was born, and the first female pilot in the world captained a Boeing 747. All happening there in 1984. And I know you couldn't really give a damn, but this is my favourite song of 84, I think. There's so many, but I think this is absolutely brilliant. I damaged some speakers in an old studio I was working in back in the 90s, playing this very, very loud once. The production in this is brilliant. Turn it up and enjoy.
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0: Now there's Blancmange, Don't Tell Me, ahead of that, Frankie Goes to Hollywood and Two Tries. Matt Aldous here, if you've just joined us, where have you been? You've missed nearly half an hour of 1984, but don't worry, we're here till 7 with hits from 42 years ago. Hope I'm finding you well, hope you're enjoying some of these great hits. We've got the Stranglers on the way very soon, but before we hear from Hugh, we need to hear from Steve and Andy. They'd like to say a few words.
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4: 1984.

Giorgio Moroder, Together in Electric Dreams. Did you go and see Electric Dreams at the cinema? Did you go and see Neverending Story at the cinema? Le Mal did the song for that. I did. I can't remember anything about it. Neverending Story was also written by Giorgio Moroder as well. So there we are. We don't just chuck this show together. You may think it is, but it's not. A lot of thought and effort goes into this show, I can assure you. Yeah, believe that, believe anything. Matt Waters here. Hello. 1984, 42 years ago. Hope I'm finding you well. This is Retro Rewind, part of our Super Retro Sunday that we do every Sunday, right from breakfast at 7 through until 11 o'clock tonight. Simulcasting on Outreach Gold as well. Hope I'm finding you okay tonight and you're keeping cool. Yeah, of course you are. Right, the top 10 best-selling albums that you were going out to buy in 1984. And what were you buying? The albums on, were you on traditional LP vinyl, or were you buying the newfangled, very expensive compact discs? Number 10, Welcome to the Pleasure Dome, Frankie Goes to Hollywood. At 9, Innocent Man, Billy Joel. At 8, Now That's What I Call Music, Volume 4. At 7, Diamond Life, Sade. At 6, Thriller, Michael Jackson, released in 83, but still riding high into 84 as well. It actually sold nearly 1,000 copies alone just in 84 as well. At 5, That's What I Call Music, Volume 3. At 4, Make It Big, Wham, great album. At 3, Legend, Bob Marley and the Wailers, a compilation album of theirs. The Hits album, or better known as Hits 1, various artists at 2. And the best-selling album of 1984 was Lionel Richie and Can't Slow Down. You don't hear the Thompson Twins enough for my liking. Here they are, though. You Take Me Up.

Thompson Twins, you take me up one more then, up to the top of the hour, and then we're into our second hour of 1984. And to take you there, Queen, I Want to Break Free, from 42 years ago.